0: You found WeeB 108. Making you the smartest person in the room, it is the John Tesh Radio Show, and it's safe to say our growing interest in gardening isn't going anywhere. This is according to a new national gardening survey, which found that more than 20 million novice gardeners, and I count myself among you, picked up a trowel for the first time last year, and surprisingly, most of them were men under the age of 35. So what is the biggest gardening trend for this year? Growing food crops and other edible plants are the top priority, and today's younger gardeners plan to stick with the hobby for years to come. The reason? Younger adults are putting off having kids longer than any previous generation. And for those who feel the urge to nurture something, plants are offering a perfect fit. And then, many home gardeners describe their plants as a form of therapy. I agree, because the daily routine of watering and weeding forces us to slow down and be in the moment, which is proven to lower stress and boost our mood. Yay, plants.
1: Intelligence for your life.
0: And coming up, you want to maximize your workout? One simple move that takes just minutes a day can do the trick. I'll tell you what the researchers at the University of Miami had their football players do to feel stronger and more focused. And you can do this too to win your workout. Stand by. WeeB 108, I'm John Tesh. Thanks for listening, Milford, Trumbull, and Shelton. Ooh.

0: WeeB 108, Connecticut's best music variety.
1: You know, I love the workout intel that our researchers find, and here's some great stuff now. If you want to maximize your workout, the experts are saying, try meditation. I never would have connected meditation to a workout. But apparently, meditating regularly can make you happier and stronger and calmer. So University of Miami researchers, they studied college football athletes during 4 weeks of preseason training. It turns out those who practiced mindful meditation for just 12 minutes a day, they stayed calmer under pressure, they were more in the moment on the field, they were actually better players, and they were less stressed during long hours of intense exercise, and they felt less pain. They were less than half as likely to make mistakes on computerized tests that measured focus compared to athletes who did little meditation or none. So why would meditation be connected to better fitness and focus? Well, I get the focus thing. It strengthens the prefrontal cortex, the area of the brain used for planning and decision making, and it also creates new neural pathways that help you stay in the moment, which can make you faster, more focused on what's happening with your body, with your teammates, and your opponents. It can reduce your risk of injury. Plus, when you're super tuned into your body, you know when it's safe to push beyond your current fitness level and do another 10 planks or that extra lap in the pool, for example, or if it's necessary to stop and rest. Psychiatrist Dr. Sarah Lazar from Harvard Medical School says this, and don't miss it. Meditation helps our brain compartmentalize and distance itself from things like pain and desire. Her research shows that people who meditate regularly, they feel pain 22% less intensely. They're also better able to postpone what they want to do, like immediately sitting down to rest, which encourages them to physically push themselves further than they ever believed possible. And that helps ramp up their fitness and focus to the next level. I'm going to meditate before my next workout, and I will give you my results.
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1: 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I'll share new research in a moment that shows little kids are becoming bossier because of smart devices.
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1: It's pretty cute, right, to watch little kids interact with smart devices like Amazon's Alexa. But experts are saying it may also be teaching them to be rude. This comes from the American Academy of Pediatrics, who studied this. They say children as young as one are now interacting with Amazon's Alexa long before they can type or swipe. But new studies show little kids are becoming bossier because of it. Oh, I can see this happening. For example, Carnegie Mellon found that more preschool kids are displaying bossy behavior with their peers because they're getting used to barking commands at Alexa and always getting what they want. Like, Alexa, play my favorite song. Alexa, I want to play a game. But that bossy behavior can spill over into interactions with other kids and parents. And when a human doesn't respond the same way as Alexa by following instructions, many kids have been observed getting angry and calling people names. Dr. David Hill of the American Academy of Pediatrics says, when kids practice rudeness at home with something they perceive to be their servant, there's nothing keeping them from being equally rude to anybody in a service role or seeing everybody as their servant. So parents, say the experts, need to make sure kids learn the rules of politeness always apply.
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1: So, Gib, for 50 years, doctors have told people with bad knees the same thing. Rest, ice, elevate. And now it turns out, and you know this, a brand new analysis of nearly 700 patients found that the single most effective thing you can do for chronic knee pain is the opposite of rest. It's called isometric loading, holding a muscle under tension without moving the joint. We talked about this, 69% reduction in pain, isometrics.
2: This is where, so isometric just means you don't move it, right? Without movement, isometric, you're just getting the muscle tense. But this is something that we also know, that a lot of joint pain is because of a weakness in the muscles that surround it. And if you want to stabilize a joint, you need to get the muscles around it stronger. Yet another reason, another way that leg strength correlates with better health outcomes as we age, you have to work on it. You've got to stay strong. And one of our favorite exercises, if you're healthy enough to do it, in order to create that strength in your legs, we talk about on the coaching calls all the time, and that is a wall sit. That's an isometric exercise that strengthens the muscles around your knee so that your knee does not take the brunt of every step that you take.
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1: 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Did you know that your water bill can reveal how lonely you are? 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The research from Yale University says many people who take long, hot showers or baths are using that warmth as a substitute for the emotional warmth that might be lacking in their lives. Something to think about.
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1: Get ready to move from the place you are right now in your life to the place you were meant to be. It's Intelligence for Life. My name is John Tesh, learning right along with you. And you know eating almonds is healthy. I talk about it all the time. But did you know smelling almonds can help when you're in pain? Listen to this. In a study in the Journal of Behavior Medicine, researchers had people plunge their hands into water so hot that it was painful, and they had to keep their hands in the hot water for as long as possible, while different scents were wafted in the room. Wow. Well, almond extract was the scent that helped them feel the least amount of pain, and it also improved their mood. The researchers say the scent of almond oil could make patients more comfortable after surgery. It's because positive emotions like feeling calm and safe can minimize pain. That's the way, it's the same pathway. And an almond scent triggers that positive emotional response. It's worth a try.
2: Intelligence for your life. It's free, you know.
1: Coming up is a new way to make money doing simple tasks. It's the latest side hustle, and I'll tell you how it works next. I'm John Tesh with Music and Intelligence for Your Life for Fairfield County, New Haven County, and the Shoreline. 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
1: I'm sure you know the term snowbirds, right? Somebody who lives in a colder climate like New England and spends the winter in a warmer climate like Florida. Turns out that's changing. According to Business Insider, who studied this, more people are now becoming sweat birds. They're getting out of sweltering hot cities during the summer and heading north. So they leave places like Texas and Arizona, and they head for Maine or Michigan. Some people prefer the name firebirds to sweatbirds, but it's the same idea. It's for people who love spending time outdoors, playing sports, gardening, or hiking. But in places like Arizona or Texas, you're at risk of heat stroke if you're outside for too long during the summer. Arizona had a straight month of temperatures over 110 degrees recently. But in Michigan, the average summertime high is in the 70s. So where do most sweatbirds fly during the summer? Usually they're looking for places like ski resorts in the off-season or somewhere near a lake. And coming up, you've probably heard me say that exercise is a great way to manage anxiety or prevent it in the first place. But how does it work? The answer is next.
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1: All right, so you've probably heard me say that exercise is a great way to manage anxiety or prevent it in the first place, but how does this work? Well, Dr. David Rosmarin is a professor at Harvard Med School, and he founded their Center for Anxiety. Yeah, things are so bad, there's a center now for it. And he says the first thing is exercise releases endorphins, which counteract anxiety, and then exercise leads to better sleep. And of course, studies show that better sleep leads to less anxiety. On top of this, Dr. Rosmarin says working out makes us more resilient. He says the best way to manage anxiety is by confronting it and learning to tolerate the way it makes us feel. And because exercise can make us feel uncomfortable, it increases our tolerance of discomfort. Get it? So it teaches our bodies to be more resilient and less reactive when we feel anxious. And the Journal of Affective Disorders found that, get this, exercising 3 times a week eases anxiety by a full 40%. We're here to help you relax and feel good. This is Weeby 108.

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2: So we've all heard 10,000 steps a day, Gib, but researchers at Harvard just looked at older adults and found that the magic number is much lower than that. Good news. People who hit just 4,000 steps a day cut their risk of dying from any cause by nearly 40%. Those who got 7,000, their risk of cognitive decline dropped sharply, too, which means the bar for enough movement is way lower than the fitness industry has been telling us for years. So it doesn't have to be 10,000.
3: It doesn't. And look, here's the thing. Here's the good news about this. So many of you hear 10,000. It sounds like too much. So you do zero. What this is telling me is that anything is better than nothing. That 3,000 is better than zero. You get benefits with every step that you take. So if you're going to do 100 steps, if you're doing zero steps today, you do 100 steps tomorrow, that's better. If you're doing 1,000 steps today and you do 3,000 tomorrow, that's better. And there are direct positive consequences for your health when you just add a few more steps to your routine.
2: So what we're saying is between 4,000 and 7,000, again, from this big study, people who hit just 4,000 steps a day, they cut their risk of dying from any cause by nearly 40%.
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1: 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Question for you, hypothetical. What would happen if you turned off all of your phone's notifications even for just one day? Researchers from Carnegie Mellon held a Do Not Disturb challenge. They asked people to turn off their notifications for 24 hours. Now, they had originally wanted people to turn off their notifications for a week, but nobody volunteered. It was crickets. So they backed down to 24 hours. Participants could still check and use their phones throughout the day. They just had to go without dings and vibrations. The result, study subjects were much more productive and less distracted than they usually were, no surprise. And while a lot of the participants were also more anxious about what they were missing, for the majority, the benefits ended up outweighing the, quote, fear of missing out. In fact, half the participants found that their focus was so much better that they turned off their notifications permanently. 2 years later, half of the study participants were still notification-free because of the effects of the one-day challenge, and two-thirds of the participants modified their phone settings to get fewer notifications. So, why don't we turn off our dings and vibrations for a day and see what happens? It might be just what you and I need to increase our productivity and dial down our stress a bit.
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1: 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Glad you're with me here today for the John Tesh Radio Show, Intelligence for Your Life. Whether you're working or exercising, there's an ideal level of effort you should give to be the most productive. Now, this is interesting. New research says you should give only 85% of your maximum effort. Why? Well, this tends to be the sweet spot for being effective and productive without risking injury and without risking burnout. This comes from Greg McKeown, a leadership expert and author of the book Essentialism, The Disciplined Pursuit of Less. Here are some of the benefits he's found when people dialed it back a little and just gave 85% effort. First, in fitness studios, for example, athletes who performed at about 85% of their maximum ability tended to run faster and longer, and most importantly, had fewer injuries than those who tried to always give 100% or 110. Research from the University of Arizona found that the human brain learns best when we're only correct about 85% of the time, because if you never make mistakes, it means you don't get the chance to learn and grow your knowledge. And one more, employees who only reach about 85% of their quarterly targets, they end up working harder. McKeown says this is because workers who know they have room for improvement are more motivated and they don't get complacent. Again, Greg McKeown's book, The Leadership Expert, it's called Essentialism, The Disciplined Pursuit of Less. And coming up, have you ever come across somebody with a bad attitude and thought, oh, what a jerk? Well, next time, take a moment to consider they may have depression. They may have something called irritable depression. I'll explain it next. Weeby 108, the John Tesh Radio Show. Thank you for streaming us around the house on your smart speaker. Yeah. Just ask Alexa to open Weeby 108.

0: Weeby 108. Have you ever come across somebody with a really bad attitude and thought, wow, what a jerk? Got to steer clear of this person. Well, next time, you might want to take a second to consider they may have depression, and specifically a form of depression called irritable depression. This comes from Dr. Thema Bryant, the president of the American Psychological Association. She tells us we typically think of depression as sadness, but for a lot of people, it manifests as anger or a bad attitude. And we usually don't respond compassionately to people with an attitude, right? We give them a taste of their own medicine or we walk away. But Dr. Bryant says we should think of it like an iceberg. The anger may be what you see, but below the surface could be despair. And that's also true for teenagers. Those angry outbursts could be masking depression. And depressed people can have anger attacks, just like some people get panic attacks. So, think about the people you know who seem chronically angry, easily frustrated, or irritable. They may be dealing with some pretty overwhelming emotional issues, and maybe we should have more grace. All right, coming up, if your job involves sitting most of the day, you can probably guess you're going to need to exercise more than the average person to stay healthy, but how much more? The answer is up next.
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11: 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She's just-

0: minutes of physical activity per day, we're able to counteract most of the health dangers of sitting. Meaning, if you follow the CDC's guidelines of getting at least 20 minutes of moderate to high intensity exercise per day, you'll now have to increase your workouts to 35 minutes a day if your job involves sitting all day. But you can slash that time by doing something more intense, like jogging or doing some jumping jacks instead of walking. Basically, the more physical activity you can squeeze into your day, the less likely you'll be to die from sitting on the job. Weeby 108, I'm John Tesh. Intelligence for your life plus music to make you feel good.
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1: Gabe, I wanted to bring this to you. Researchers at Mass General Brigham Hospital just published something that's going to surprise a lot of people. They tracked older adults for 19 years. It was a big study, and the finding was that each additional hour of daytime napping was linked to a 13% higher mortality risk. Uh-oh. Morning naps in particular were the biggest red flag. Long, frequent naps aren't restorative. They're often a warning sign that something deeper is going on with sleep at night or with overall health. A lot of folks that have sleep apnea end up falling asleep in the middle of the day. Yes. For hours.
2: Yes, and prefrontal cortex dementia, like these things.
1: Red flags.
2: These are red flags that your brain is deteriorating because you're not getting the sleep that you need. So we need those extended periods of sleep at night. We need those full REM cycles. If we're not getting them because the signal for that is we're tired during the day.
1: Right.
2: We want more coffee. 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We're going to mask it with caffeine, or we take a lot of naps. That lets us know that we're not getting the restorative sleep that we need. And then boom, before we know it, we're in the doctor's office getting an MRI. Do it now. Before you start to notice the cognitive decline.
1: Yeah, and we also know that lack of sleep creates pain as well. Same thing all throughout our body, inflammation.
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1: All right, here's an Intelligence for Your Life power tip. If you want to learn a new language, just incorporate some hand gestures with the words you're learning. Here's why. In a study conducted by the Max Planck Institute for Human Cognitive and Brain Science, two scientists invented a fake language, and then they taught it to a bunch of test subjects. But some words were taught with the help of hand gestures and some without. Well, the words they taught using gestures, they were easier for people to remember, even abstract words. It works because associating a hand movement with a word reinforces it in our memory, because now we have two mental pathways with which to recall it. So next time you're learning a language or committing anything to memory, you may want to choreograph some hand and arm movements to go along with it.
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WEB 108. Welcome to the John Tesh Radio Show, Intelligence for Your Life. And here's a big reason why you and I need to ask our coworkers to join us for lunch. It turns out sharing food together helps you bond and build morale. Sharing food. This comes from Cornell University. They studied firefighters, for example, and those who ate together, they performed better on the job than those who ate alone. It's something that goes back to ancient survival when tribes would eat together. It's a more intimate way to bond than simply chit-chatting or getting coffee together. Sharing food, it increases activity in the part of the brain responsible for selfless actions. So it makes us feel like we're all on the same team, makes us want to be nicer to the people we share food with. In a work situation, that makes you more cooperative and more productive. And coming up, I have two easy fixes for your most common problems, headaches and other body aches and pains. Stand by. WEB 108 is the only place for the John Tesh Radio Show every night on WEB 108.

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1: All right, intelligent people, here we go with two easy fixes for your most common problems. Migraine sufferers, eat two Brazil nuts. According to the journal Frontiers in Nutrition, eating two Brazil nuts a day can help prevent migraines. It's because of the selenium in the nuts. It reduces levels of nitric oxide, and nitric oxide is what drives oxidative stress and inflammation in the brain that leads to head pain. And in a study, after 3 months of getting 200 micrograms of selenium, which is the amount in just two Brazil nuts, study subjects reported over 60% fewer migraines, and the ones they did have were shorter and less severe. The magic of eating two Brazil nuts. The next quick fix, if you wake up with aches and pains, turn on the radio, listen to your favorite music. The journal Frontiers in Human Neuroscience says hearing music you love increases your body's store of oxytocin. That's, of course, the love and bonding hormone. Oxytocin also has a pain-relieving effect, which is why we feel less pain when we hold the hand of a loved one. But you can increase your oxytocin just by listening to your favorite music. And it relaxes muscles, it raises your pain threshold, can calm your nerves, and reduces joint pain and backaches, usually in just 5 minutes, listening to your favorite music. Alrighty, coming up, I'll tell you why cancer doctors say we need to stop with the late night snacking.
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1: All right, my friends, here's something that you and I can do to reduce our risk of colon cancer. Stop eating late-night snacks. Experts at Rush University Medical College asked colonoscopy patients about their eating habits and found that those who avoided late-night eating were less likely to have adenomas. Those are the most common type of colon polyps. They're benign growths that can turn cancerous, and they're less common in people who don't eat within 3 hours of bedtime. The researchers believe eating late at night disrupts the gut's internal clock. And when any of your internal biological clocks are not in sync with the natural rhythm of the day, that's a problem that's been linked to an increased cancer risk. So eat dinner at least 3 hours before bed, and then consider the kitchen closed.
0: Weeby 108, it's John Tesh. Want more intelligence for your life? 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

0: Connecticut's best music variety, Weeby 108.
1: Gib, I was just doing this earlier today because I had read this before I brought it to you. Walking backwards. And I almost killed myself. But then I walked next to a wall and I was able to hold the wall. It's interesting. A study published in the Journal of Orthopedic Surgery found that one of the most effective ways to reduce knee pain is to walk backwards.
0: Right.
1: People with knee osteoarthritis who added just 5 to 10 minutes of backward walking 3 times a week had significantly less pain and better knee function. It changes how the muscles fire. It
0: yes.
1: takes pressure off the exact part of the knee that wears down with age. How about that?
0: Yeah. So when you walk forward, a lot of us, we land on our heel and we're going to put a shock of energy all the way through the bones in our leg. And osteoarthritis is that wear and tear of the cartilage end caps of the long bones in your leg. When that starts to go away, every step is painful. But when you walk backwards, you're actually using your muscles to handle your weight. Because your knee is already bent when you come backwards. So that means that every step you're taking is actually engaging the muscles, which we know is the key for less leg pain, less knee pain overall. So the more you walk backwards, the more you're going to engage those muscles, which means even when you walk forward, you're going to be in less pain.
1: Yeah, yeah. John Tesh with Gib Gerard. That's intelligence for your health.
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1: To recline or not to recline, that is the question when it comes to airplane seats. That may not be a dilemma much longer because according to USA Today, a growing number of airlines, they are in fact switching to so-called pre-reclined seats, where the backrest is fixed in a slightly reclined position. And the backs of these new seats are heavily curved so that taller passengers behind them have a little extra space for their knees. Why are they messing with the seats? Well, the airlines are saying, for the most part, reclining seats are a big argument trigger among passengers. And when passengers end up disputing seat reclining etiquette, flight attendants have to play referee. And in some cases, passengers have become so disruptive, it creates a safety risk. Fighting. And that forces pilots to divert flights, which is a huge hassle for everybody, of course. You've seen these online, these fights. That's why your next plane flight may involve seats that don't recline at all. Cramming all the intelligence for your life we can into each show every day. 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
1: WEB 108, I'm Alyssa Sheketoff. President Donald Trump is set to deliver the keynote address today at the U.S. Coast Guard Academy graduation. The ceremony is closed to the public and happening at the U.S. Coast Guard Academy in New London. It's the first time President Trump has been in Connecticut during his second term in office. He visited to speak at the Coast Guard Academy graduation back in 2017. A probate court is denying Kimberly Sullivan's case to sell the estate of her late husband. The home on 2 Blake Street in Waterbury is connected to a high-profile captivity case where a 33-year-old man says he was held there against his will for over 20 years. Sullivan, who is facing charges in that case, has been denying them. Meanwhile, the judge is appointing a third-party attorney to take over the estate, and Sullivan will be entitled to 50% of the net proceeds once it resells. And the Department of Energy and Environmental Protection announced a temporary alcohol ban at 10 state parks, forests, and recreation areas for the summer. The seasonal ban goes into effect today through Monday, August 17th. None of the locations are in Fairfield County. However, they are popular spots across the state that many residents visit, especially to beat the heat. You can find the full list on the Deep website. With your headlines, I'm Alyssa Sheketoff, WEB 108 First News.
2: Hey, good morning. It's 5:33, WEB 108 Center for Cancer Care at Griffin Hospital. Connecticut traffic, we're looking good on the Turnpike right now and also on the Merritt Parkway. No problems up or down Route 82. Looks like they've gotten rid of that overnight work being done in Seymour, Route 8 southbound. WEB 108 Connecticut traffic. Day 3 of temperatures in the 90s, sunny and muggy today. There is a possibility of a late day thunderstorm around here. The Reynolds Farms Nursery Norwalk temperature is 69 in Stratford, muggy morning, and we made it to Wednesday morning. Good morning, Storm and Norman. It's the Weeby Wake Up Morning Show.

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Traffic, some delays now as you enter Fairfield on the Connecticut Turnpike southbound. Still looking speed limit on the Merritt Parkway, Route 8 north and southbound 2. 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
1: WEBE 108, I'm Melissa Sheketoff. In a follow-up, the Stanford Board of Education approved the budget without making any changes. Members of the board unanimously voted last week to delay the vote to look over the budget before approval. According to reports, only one member ended up proposing amendments to the budget, and each of them failed. The $360 million budget includes a reduction of just under 60 full-time equivalent teaching positions and 12 paraeducators. The approved budget also includes the elimination of the Free Meals for All program. The No Excuse Absentee Ballot Bill has been signed into law. Governor Ned Lamont had a bill signing ceremony yesterday, making Connecticut the 29th state to offer no excuse ballots. It means that any voter can now request and cast an absentee ballot without meeting an approved reason like illness, disability, being out of town, or military service. And Attorney General William Tong says the state is joining a lawsuit against the Department of Education. The lawsuit challenges new limits to student borrowing that Tong says could restrict the ability of people to pursue careers in healthcare like advanced nursing degrees. However, officials with the Department of Ed say that no programs lost certifications in its finalized rule. Many of those new rules go into effect July 1st. With your headlines, I'm Melissa Sheketoff. WEBE 108 First News.
2: 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Connecticut traffic delays southbound on the Connecticut Turnpike as you make your way through Bridgeport heading into Fairfield. Route 7 connector from exit 1 to the merge of 95 that is shut down because of overnight construction work. They've been working on that for a while. Southbound on the Merritt Parkway, it is a busy ride coming out of Trumbull heading into the Fairfield rest area. Sponsored by RD Cinto. 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You deserve it. WEBE 108, Connecticut traffic. WEBE 108, weather. Sunny and humid today. Highs around 93, maybe a late day thunderstorm. Overnight tonight, it is cloudy, thunder possible, but cooler too. Overnight lows of 56 and then becoming partly sunny, and tomorrow's highs only around 67. The Reynolds Farms Nursery Norwalk temperature is 70 in Easton.

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0: 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Connecticut traffic, slow ride coming out of Bridgeport's 27A in through Fairfield on the Connecticut Turnpike southbound. Stop and go Trumbull through Fairfield into Westport if you're traveling on the Merritt Parkway at this moment. 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Weeby 108, Connecticut traffic.
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0: It's May 20th. On this day, Levi Strauss began marketing blue jeans with the copper rivets, the most popular pants in the world.
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1: WeB 108, I'm Alyssa Sheketoff. President Donald Trump is set to deliver the keynote address today at the U.S. Coast Guard Academy graduation. The ceremony is closed to the public and happening at the U.S. Coast Guard Academy in New London. It's the first time President Trump has been in Connecticut during his second term in office. He visited to speak at the Coast Guard Academy graduation back in 2017. A probate court is denying Kimberly Sullivan's case to sell the estate of her late husband. The home on 2 Blake Street in Waterbury is connected to a high-profile captivity case where a 33-year-old man says he was held there against his will for over 20 years. Sullivan, who is facing charges in that case, has been denying them. Meanwhile, the judge is appointing a third-party attorney to take over the estate, and Sullivan will be entitled to 50% of the net proceeds once it resells. And the Department of Energy and Environmental Protection announced a temporary alcohol ban at 10 state parks, forests, and recreation areas for the summer. The seasonal ban goes into effect today through Monday, August 17th. None of the locations are in Fairfield County. However, they are popular spots across the state that many residents visit, especially to beat the heat. You can find the full list on the Deep website. With your headlines, I'm Alyssa Sheketoff, WeB 108 First News.
2: 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Backup starts in Stratford. It's slow going through that area. 2 left lanes are knocked out with the accident and the emergency vehicles there. Southbound on the Parkway, pretty heavy. Trumbull Fairfield, also as you approach Westport this morning. 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WeB 108 Connecticut traffic. Well, it's official, day 3 of temperatures in the 90s, and that means we've gone through our first heat wave of the year. Sunny, muggy today. We'll hit a high of 93. Good chance of a late day thunderstorm possible. It'll be cloudy tonight. We drop to 56, maybe another thunderstorm to wake the dogs. And then for tomorrow, becoming partly sunny and 67. The Reynolds Farms Nursery Norwalk temperature at 71 in Monroe.

0: Well, it's going to be summertime very soon. I mean, it's felt like it over the past few days, but the real summer is coming. Storm and Norman, Weeby Wake Up Morning Show. Now, if you like to go to the beaches, and we have this unique part of the world where we are on Long Island Sound, and that's where our beaches face. Looks like most of the 192 beaches along Long Island Sound have record good cleanness awards when it comes to swimming in healthy waters. Most of the beaches here in Southern Connecticut have been very good with grades when it comes to actually having a good water to swim in. Cleaning up the sound has been really important over the past few years, and it seems to be working. So if you like to swim in the sound, this would be a good summer for it. But right now, the actual water temperature on Long Island Sound is only 59. 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

0: Well, he's going to be a new papa again. Justin Bieber, Storm and Norman, good morning. It's the Weeby Wake Up Morning Show. And we are kicking off the 108 days of summer this Memorial Day weekend. Friday, it's our big summer blast off at Blackbird's Nest in Stratford. Cool place to be. And Alan Lamberti is going to be broadcasting his show live starting at 3 o'clock. We will all be there. And What Up Funk is the band. Come by, enjoy the 108 days of summer live. 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Traffic 649. Two-car crash southbound Bridgeport 26 on the Connecticut Turnpike. Midst of being cleared, two left lanes are out, but we still have a backup from Bridgeport down. And then a Trumbull to Fairfield and Westport. 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
5: Coming up right after 7 o'clock, it is my morning hack. If you're starting a new job, I have the best tips how to get along with everybody for the first couple of days being in an uncomfortable new position. Weeby 108, it's on the way after 7.

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1: WeB 108, I'm Alyssa Sheketoff. In a follow-up, the Stanford Board of Education approved the budget without making any changes. Members of the board unanimously voted last week to delay the vote to look over the budget before approval. According to reports, only one member ended up proposing amendments to the budget, and each of them failed. The $360 million budget includes a reduction of just under 60 full-time equivalent teaching positions and 12 paraeducators. The approved budget also includes the elimination of the Free Meals for All program. The No Excuse Absentee Ballot Bill has been signed into law. Governor Ned Lamont had a bill signing ceremony yesterday, making Connecticut the 29th state to offer no excuse ballots. It means that any voter can now request and cast an absentee ballot without meeting an approved reason like illness, disability, being out of town, or military service. And Attorney General William Tong says the state is joining a lawsuit against the Department of Education. The lawsuit challenges new limits to student borrowing that Tong says could restrict the ability of people to pursue careers in healthcare like advanced nursing degrees. However, officials with the Department of Ed say that no programs lost certifications in its finalized rule. Many of those new rules go into effect July 1st. With your headlines, I'm Alyssa Sheketoff. WeB 108 First News.
2: 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Traffic earlier crash we had in Bridgeport 26 southbound has been cleared. Still have some delays, though. Big time delays out of Stratford in through Bridgeport towards Fairfield and Westport. Stop and go Trumbull through Westport into Norwalk on the Parkway. 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You deserve it. WeB 108 Connecticut traffic. WeB 108 weather. Not seeing any kind of issues with any of the schools because of the heat today. There's a lot of early dismissals yesterday, but so far so good. It's going to be another hot one, though. Sunny and muggy, and a late day thunderstorm is possible today. We'll have a high of about 93. And right now, the Reynolds Farms Nursery Norwalk temperature is 72 in Stanford.

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1: So you're starting a new job and you want to be able to make a great impression your first week. 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And if you do those things, you're going to fit right in. 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And there it is, my morning hack. 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I am seeing a slow ride between Bridgeport and Fairfield southbound on the Connecticut Turnpike. Earlier crash we had in Bridgeport at 26 has been cleared. Once you get past Fairfield, stays busy Westport, Norwalk, also building volume in Stamford. Parkway southbound, it looks like pretty much a stop-and-go ride between Trumbull and Westport after Norwalk's Route 7 into New Canaan. 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
1: WeBe 108, I'm Alyssa Sheketoff. President Donald Trump is set to deliver the keynote address today at the U.S. Coast Guard Academy graduation. The ceremony is closed to the public and happening at the U.S. Coast Guard Academy in New London. It's the first time President Trump has been in Connecticut during his second term in office. He visited to speak at the Coast Guard Academy graduation back in 2017. A probate court is denying Kimberly Sullivan's case to sell the estate of her late husband. The home on 2 Blake Street in Waterbury is connected to a high-profile captivity case where a 33-year-old man says he was held there against his will for over 20 years. Sullivan, who is facing charges in that case, has been denying them. Meanwhile, the judge is appointing a third-party attorney to take over the estate, and Sullivan will be entitled to 50% of the net proceeds once it resells. And the Department of Energy and Environmental Protection announced a temporary alcohol ban at 10 state parks, forests, and recreation areas for the summer. The seasonal ban goes into effect today through Monday, August 17th. None of the locations are in Fairfield County. However, they are popular spots across the state that many residents visit, especially to beat the heat. You can find the full list on the Deep website. With your headlines, I'm Alyssa Sheketoff, WeBe 108 First News.
2: 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Connecticut traffic, it's slow ride. Bridgeport through Norwalk on the Connecticut Turnpike. Heavier volume now through Stamford. And I'm also seeing a slow ride from Trumbull through Norwalk into New Canaan if you are traveling on the parkway. And also slow, 25A connector from Lindley Street into the merge of 95. 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WeBe 108 Connecticut traffic. WeBe 108 weather. Well, we got that golden sunshine again today, and very muggy too. Highs around 93. The difference today, we could have a late-day thunderstorm popping up. It'll be cloudy tonight, maybe some more thunder to keep the dogs awake. Overnight lows tonight of 56, and cooler tomorrow, becoming partly sunny and 67. The Reynolds Farms Nursery Norwalk temperature is 72 in Oxford.

0: huge parade weekend this weekend, and you can join us, WeB 108, for the Stamford Memorial Day Parade. This is going to be kicking off at noon on Bedford Street on Sunday, and then the Darien Parade starts at 10 a.m. on Monday. That'll be kicking off at the Goodwives Shopping Center, and you can also go to the Shelton Derby Parade. That is going to take place on Monday, 9 a.m. at Howe Avenue and Cornell Street. Plenty of parades all weekend long. Storm and Norman, WeBe Wake Up Morning Show. 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

baby, I knew about it. I just didn't care.

0: Hey, hi. Storm and Norman, Weeby Wake Up Morning Show. Morning after the Knicks won last night. President Trump is in New London today. He's going to be at the Coast Guard Academy giving their speech for the graduation class. So, by the way, if you're going to be heading into or around New London, either to take part in the graduation ceremonies or just hanging out, it's really going to be tough driving through that area. And then as we approach the weekend, we are celebrating summertime. It's the 108 days of summer with Weeby 108 Grillo Services Yacht Rock Weekend. All the great summer sounds right here all weekend long on Weeby 108 24/7. Enjoy it. It's all part of the 108 days of summer on Weeby 108. 749 Weeby 108 Center for Cancer Care, Griffin Hospital, Connecticut traffic. Delays in West Haven southbound on the Connecticut Turnpike, then coming out of Stratford 32 into Bridgeport, stop and go Westport Sherwood Island 18 into Norwalk, heavy ride in Stamford, slow at the Sikorsky Bridge in Stratford southbound as you make your way past the midway point of the bridge and heading into Stratford on the Parkway, slow in Trumbull right into New Canaan if you are heading southbound past that area, and a slow ride in Shelton, too, as you make your way Route 8 southbound near the Commodore Hole Bridge area. 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Weeby 108 Connecticut traffic.
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1: WeeB 108, I'm Alyssa Sheketoff. In a follow-up, the Stanford Board of Education approved the budget without making any changes. Members of the board unanimously voted last week to delay the vote to look over the budget before approval. According to reports, only one member ended up proposing amendments to the budget, and each of them failed. The $360 million budget includes a reduction of just under 60 full-time equivalent teaching positions and 12 paraeducators. The approved budget also includes the elimination of the Free Meals for All program. The No Excuse Absentee Ballot Bill has been signed into law. Governor Ned Lamont had a bill signing ceremony yesterday, making Connecticut the 29th state to offer no excuse ballots. It means that any voter can now request and cast an absentee ballot without meeting an approved reason like illness, disability, being out of town, or military service. And Attorney General William Tong says the state is joining a lawsuit against the Department of Education. The lawsuit challenges new limits to student borrowing that Tong says could restrict the ability of people to pursue careers in healthcare like advanced nursing degrees. However, officials with the Department of Ed say that no programs lost certifications in its finalized rule. Many of those new rules go into effect July 1st. With your headlines, I'm Alyssa Sheketoff. WeeB 108 First News.
2: 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Traffic crash at the end of the Milford Connector coming from 95 to the Parkway. It is slow as you approach Wheeler's Farms Road. Southbound on the Parkway, heavy from Trumbull and through Westport, also in New Canaan. Stop and go from Stratford and Bridgeport, Westport to Norwalk and Stamford on the Connecticut Turnpike. WeeB 108 Connecticut traffic. Okay, we have sunshine today, pretty humid too, and a windy day. Highs near 93. Could have a late day storm, thunderstorm is possible. And then cloudy tonight, another round of thunderstorms coming in. 56, the dog will go nuts again. And then for tomorrow, after some early morning showers, it'll become partly sunny and a high of 67. Looks like the weekend upcoming, kind of so-so right now. The Reynolds Farms Nursery Norwalk temperature is 75 in Easton.

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2: This is Francine in West Haven. $978 in this jackpot. Are you ready?
3: I'm ready.
2: This New Canaan school has one. And what is it?
3: South Elementary School has a moon tree.
2: South Elementary School has a moon tree. What do Kevin Bacon, Drew Carey, and Madonna have in common?
3: They're all 67 this year.
2: They're all 67. These codes should be used sparingly.
3: Flashing headlights.
2: Flashing your headlights. 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
3: Guest towels.
2: Guest towels. And this chorus is more popular than the verses.
3: Take me out to the ball game.
2: Take me out to the ball game. Francine, you are really going to be having a great time at that concert. You got 4 out of 5, but you're going to see Squeeze at the Westville Music Bowl on August 25th. 2 tickets coming your way.
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2: And coming up tomorrow, our cash jackpot, $988 in the Weeby 108 Bigelow Tea 5 Question Quiz from Weeby 108. And good morning. It is 818 Weeby 108 Center for Cancer Care at Griffin Hospital, Connecticut traffic. They're working on clearing a crash in the Milford Connector. This is coming from 95 over to the Parkway, and that's where the crash is, right by the Wheeler's Farm Road exit. So just be aware that's going to be slow going through that area. It already is slow every morning through there anyway. Southbound on the Connecticut Turnpike, it is stop and go between Stratford and Norwalk, heavy volume in Stamford, and a lot of slow go too on the Parkway now as you head from Trumbull through Westport, Norwalk into New Canaan, and now High Ridge Road heading into Stamford. 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
1: WeeB 108, I'm Alyssa Sheketoff. President Donald Trump is set to deliver the keynote address today at the U.S. Coast Guard Academy graduation. The ceremony is closed to the public and happening at the U.S. Coast Guard Academy in New London. It's the first time President Trump has been in Connecticut during his second term in office. He visited to speak at the Coast Guard Academy graduation back in 2017. A probate court is denying Kimberly Sullivan's case to sell the estate of her late husband. The home on 2 Blake Street in Waterbury is connected to a high-profile captivity case where a 33-year-old man says he was held there against his will for over 20 years. Sullivan, who is facing charges in that case, has been denying them. Meanwhile, the judge is appointing a third-party attorney to take over the estate, and Sullivan will be entitled to 50% of the net proceeds once it resells. And the Department of Energy and Environmental Protection announced a temporary alcohol ban at 10 state parks, forests, and recreation areas for the summer. The seasonal ban goes into effect today through Monday, August 17th. None of the locations are in Fairfield County. However, they are popular spots across the state that many residents visit, especially to beat the heat. You can find the full list on the Deep website. With your headlines, I'm Alyssa Sheketoff, WeeB 108 First News.
2: 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Traffic delays northbound Orange into West Haven on the Turnpike, then Stratford to Bridgeport, Westport through Norwalk, busy ride in Stamford, and a slow stop-and-go ride out of Trumbull on the Parkway right through Westport. And again, it picks up some more volume at Route 7 in Norwalk on your way to High Ridge Road in Stamford. 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WeeB 108, Connecticut traffic. WeeB 108, weather. Another sunny hot day today and muggy too, highs around 93. The wind will pick up later. There is a good possibility you might see a thunderstorm later on today. Cloudy tonight. It's going to be cooler too, 56. And another thunderstorm is possible. And then becoming partly sunny after morning showers tomorrow. And highs 67. And right now the Reynolds Farms Nursery Norwalk temperature is 75 in Darien.

0: So just in time for the beaches, we're learning this morning about the most desired body types of men and women. Got to listen to this. Storm and Norman, Weeby Wake Up Morning Show. So here we are, it's 2026, and the so-called perfect female body is 30% body fat, with curves and thinness not that big of a deal. So that's not bad. And now for men, using a variety of data from dating apps, after 2 years, guys, of being the most desired men's body type, the dad bod. Those days are over. Ripping and chiseling is in. A ripped ab, which is now called the in thing. So if you had a softer stomach and a dad bod, the softer stomach was the new six-pack. That's not happening anymore. That's out of style all of a sudden. And let me make note of that one, because that ain't happening on this body. You ain't going to get nothing ripped here. Nope, nope, nope. So if you have a dad bod going to the beach this year, all of a sudden, it's not the thing anymore.
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0: This sounds like a lot of fun. 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

0: Let us save you some more money here. 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It's now starting the bid at $300. 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Let's start northbound on the Parkway, Stratford. Delays back about exit 52, the old 52, which is exit 34 now. As you approach a two-car crash, left lane is blocked. This is just before the Sikorsky Bridge. And then further up on the Parkway, prior to the West Rock Tunnel, we have a disabled vehicle that is blocking the left lane. Southbound on the Connecticut Turnpike, we're stop and go through Bridgeport, Westport, Norwalk, and in Stamford. 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Weeby 108, Connecticut traffic.
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14: Hey, good morning. 918, Weeby 108 Center for Cancer Care, Griffin Hospital. Connecticut traffic northbound on the Wilbur Cross Parkway. Still pretty heavy as you approach the West Rock Tunnel. Disabled vehicle in that area. Southbound on the parkway. Busy in Westport, also in Stamford. Stop and go through Westport and Norwalk on the Connecticut Turnpike. We're easing a bit right through most of Stamford downtown. Weeby 108 Connecticut traffic. Well, we're heading up to 93 today. Plenty of sunshine. It's going to be humid. The wind will pick up later, too. And we do have the possibility of a late-day thunderstorm could pop up anytime, anywhere. It'll be cloudy tonight and still some more thunder in the forecast. 56, a little more comfortable. And then becoming partly sunny, 67. There's our high tomorrow. The Reynolds Farms Nursery Norwalk temperature is 83 in Bridgeport.

Also, just a heads up, if you're going to be heading to the beaches today, the water temperature right now on Long Island Sound is a very chilly 59, Weeby 108. And you can dance.

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And relax. With Connecticut's best music variety. You've been hit by a smooth. WeeBee 108.

Heads up this morning, if you're going to be heading towards New London, maybe Musquamic it for the day. The president is speaking at the Coast Guard graduation in New London. Tons of road closures and a lot of activity there around 95. We be 108.

0: Danny Lyons is next in the Lyons Den. We be 108 as we get ready to kick off the 108 days of summer. Remember, a long time ago, Danny and I rented a sailboat in Westport and went out on Long Island Sound for a couple of hours of fun on the water until I just about lost my car keys and we had no idea how to get back to shore, but it was a fun time. We are really in this unique part of the world with Long Island Sound right there, and I hope you enjoy our Memorial Day weekend. It is our Weeby 108 Grillo Services Yacht Rock weekend coming up.
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So we're going to have another hot day today. Maybe a late day thunderstorm possible. So keep that in mind. If you have any kind of outdoor activities, make sure that somebody is watching the skies later on today for maybe some severe weather heading through. We be

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0: Right after 10, good morning. Welcome to the Lion's Den. Another record-breaking day today. And then those loud storms come through again. Tonight, we be 108 thinking out loud.
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8: Weeby 108, Center for Cancer Care at Griffin Hospital, Connecticut traffic. We do have road work again today, both directions actually on the parkway, Stamford to Greenwich, Derby northbound on Route 8. 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
8: All right, right, sunshine starting out here today. Bit of a breeze, too. And it looks like the fourth day of our heat wave is possible. Temperatures can go above 90, especially inland today. And then just watch out for showers and storms, kind of like what we had yesterday. Maybe a little more severe starting this afternoon into the evening. And then overnight, we expect some more rain to come into the early part of tomorrow. And then should become cloudy and maybe some clearing for the day tomorrow. Cooler and less humid. High near 70. 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

It's time to feel good. I don't want to lose your love tonight. And relax. Run away while we're running in circles. With Connecticut's best music variety. Love me, say that you love me. Weeby 108.

We have a Yacht Rock weekend coming up for you all. Memorial Day weekend long as we get ready to kick off the Weeby 108. 108 days of summer already.

0: 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While you work, driving around, whatever you're up to today, thanks for listening to Weeby 108. It's the 108 days of summer coming back, and all summer long, we're going to see you wherever you are at concerts and fairs, festivals, parades, heading to the beach, and more. Friday, we kick it off with the Weeby 108 Summer Blast Off at Blackbird's Nest with Alan Lamberti, broadcasting live in Stratford. You're invited to come on down. And then Monday, join us for the Derby Shelton Memorial Day Parade. 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

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Alan Lamberti broadcasting live. We're going to all be there. Actually, that's Friday night. All right, let's not rush it. Friday evening, we'll see you there. 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
8: 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Traffic right at the parkway once again. Look for delays in both directions. Greenwich, Stamford for road work. Derby, Route 8 northbound. And 95, we just have some slow traffic. Westport into Darien and then through Stamford. 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All right, bright sunshine, hot, muggy, and breezy today, too. High 93. We could hit another record day today, and continuing on with the heat wave. Severe thunderstorms starting later on this afternoon. Always keep an eye out this afternoon into the evening. Then overnight, we have some showers. We'll start out wet tomorrow, and partial clearing by the afternoon is going to turn cooler and less humid. 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

All right, looks like Friday evening is going to be a pretty nice night. Come out and help Weeby 108 kick off Memorial Day weekend. It's the Weeby 108 Summer Blast Off, and it's at Blackbird's Nest in Stratford. Alan Lamberti will be broadcasting live. We'll all be there. We've got tickets to give away to Charlie Puth for the Saturday night show at Mohegan Sun. And just a great band to kick off the summertime. What Up Funk will take the stage. So come on, check it out. We'd love to see you. 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
3: Well, there's a little coffee shop where customers started noticing something unusual taped near the register. 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Another read, "Call your mom today." And one simply said, "Glad you're here." The owner explained that every week customers are invited to leave anonymous, encouraging messages for strangers. Now people just come in to read them. Pretty smart. 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

All right, once again, because of the extreme heat, some school systems are calling it quits for the day, including in Norwalk, the High Road School of Fairfield County. We've got New Haven just reporting in, Cheshire Public Schools, and the Catholic Academy of Waterbury, and others just saying, all right, it's too hot. We got to let the kids go home. So early dismissal in some of those places. We'd be 108.

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18: WeB 108, Center for Cancer Care at Griffin Hospital, Connecticut traffic. We have lots of volume going through Stamford right now, and then big delays. Road work popped up in Greenwich, southbound between exits 5 and 3. They are in the right lane at the moment, so expect delays through there. Both directions on the parkway, Stamford to Greenwich, and northbound on Route 8 in Derby. Sponsored by America 250. 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All right, lots of sunshine and lots of heat, too, as temperatures once again will get into the 90s today. It'll be the fourth day of this heat wave. And then tonight we can expect some storms to come through, severe at times, probably starting this afternoon, scattered, and then into the evening. Overnight expect rain that'll linger into the morning, and then gradual clearing for tomorrow, and a much cooler with the high tomorrow just about 70. So just be aware of those strong to severe storms this evening. Could really pack a punch, and we've definitely got some wind out there too. The Reynolds Farms Nursery Norwalk, temperature 88 in New Canaan. 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

Weeby 108 and the Lions, then we are ready to kick off the 108 days of summer this weekend with a Yacht Rock weekend coming up right here on Weeby 108. Gotta love it.

All right, Francine from West Haven. Well, she did really well this morning with the Weeby 108 Bigelow T5 question quiz. 4 out of 5. We'll hear her answers coming up in just a little bit on Weeby 108.

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going to the bar, but we are just going to have a great time. And we're inviting you Friday night, the WeeB 108 Summer Blast Off, Blackbird's Nest in Stratford. Great location. Alan's going to be broadcasting live. We have a great band, too. What a Funk is going to take the stage. It's going to be a great summer kickoff.

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14: 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Traffic still delays on 95 southbound, heading into Stamford for road work, and then Greenwich, north and southbound now because of construction. And if you're traveling through New London, Groton right now, a couple of exits, 83 and 85 are closed because of what they're calling police activity. President was in New London to give the commencement speech at Coast Guard Academy, so he's probably leaving. So you want to avoid that area for just a little bit. And if you're traveling Route 8 northbound, we've got that construction in Derby. And, of course, on the Parkway in Greenwich, Stamford. 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Hot, hot, hot again today, possibly getting above the 90s, and that'll make it 4 days of the heat wave. And then this evening, as this hot spell ends, we're going to have severe storms moving through, probably after 3 o'clock this afternoon into the evening. And then overnight, we have some showers. It's going to start out rainy tomorrow morning, and then partial clearing, too. There's a little bit of a breeze, and the Reynolds Farms Nursery Norwalk, temperature 89 in Beacon Falls, sponsored by Columbia Dental in Norwalk and New Haven, using advanced 3D CT scans for precise dental care. 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

you ever run into Paul McCartney, it's Danny Lyons on WeeB 108. You probably won't be able to get a photo with him because he likes to stay in the moment and feel normal. And then he goes into this big, long story about this guy on the beach who has a monkey and you can get to pay to have your photo taken with the monkey. And he says, I don't want to feel like that monkey. You just have to, friends will have to.

0: 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All right, staying cool here in the Lion's Den. 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The WEB 108 Summer Blast Off is this Friday afternoon, Blackbeard's Nest in Stratford. 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Alan Lamberti will be broadcasting live on WEB 108. Starting at 3 o'clock, Storm and Norman and I will be down, and we'll have tickets to give away to see Charlie Puth on Saturday at Mohegan Sun. And then we have a great band. They have been playing this great music for a while. They sound fantastic. What Up Funk will take the stage. You can do some dancing, too. Find out more. We'll see you Friday. 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

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I'm going to stay right here. 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
0: 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Traffic 95 southbound. Very heavy Stamford into Greenwich because of road work. Southbound on the Parkway, very heavy Stamford into Greenwich because of road work. And 95 northbound, or actually Route 8 northbound, that's the construction going on in Derby. 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Harry Potter and the Goblet of Fire, the full cast audio edition awaits on Audible. 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The entire series is out now. All 7 audiobooks, complete magic. All right, we have a severe thunderstorm watch now until 9 o'clock tonight. This is the hottest time of the day. Storms will start forming and then moving into our area. And the high today, 93. Very breezy out if you're heading out today. More rain overnight tonight. By the way, some of those storms could pack a real punch, so be aware of that. This is bringing in a cooler front for tomorrow. Less humid, high near 70. And the Reynolds Farms Nursery Norwalk, temperature 92 in Darien. 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

If you're a Grey's Anatomy fan, well, it looks like Ellen Pompeo and the producer Shonda Rhimes, who has a beautiful home in Westport, are getting together to have a spin-off of the show, and it's going to take place in Texas. So lots of Grey's Anatomy to go. Weeby 108.

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0: 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Danny Lyons right alongside you today. Watch out. We have a severe thunderstorm watch until 9 o'clock tonight. Alan will keep you updated. We are ready for the WB 108, 108 days of summer. And all summer long, we're going to be at all the fairs, festivals, parades, concerts. We'll be at the beach, too, looking for you. Friday, we kick it all off with Alan Lamberti at Blackbird's Nest in Stratford. And then Monday, join us for the Derby Shelton Memorial Day Parade. 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
12: Route 8 northbound, late running construction in Shelton and Derby. Lower Fairfield County, 95 north, at least an hour from Stanford through Fairfield. The lower Merritt is the way to go. 95 south, slow ride through Long Wharf into West Haven. 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
13: weather. Showers and thunderstorms, those will end around midnight tonight, and then things are going to really start to cool off afterwards. We'll drop down into the low 50s. Expect some showers through the morning, especially along the shoreline, but then the rest of the day becomes cloudy. A little bit of clearing as the day goes on. A lot less humid, though, with highs approaching 70. At Reynolds Farms Nursery in Norwalk, temperature, it's 86 in Monroe. 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

Well, if Justin Bieber walks into your coffee shop, what do you do? Well, you take a selfie with him, of course. It's Alan Lamberti on WeeV108. And that is exactly what happened not too far from us in the Hudson Valley, just up the river in Rhinebeck, New York. He stopped by at a place called All That Java. And, of course, now the social media post for their account is just breaking the internet. See, celebrities, they really are just like us.

It's time to feel good. You give love a bad name. And relax. I can buy myself flowers. With Connecticut's best music variety. If you want to call me baby, just go ahead now. Weeby 108.

Well, it was a hot one today. Summer's going to be here. One of the best ways to cool off is by heading to the beach and hopping in the water. But the best water scores in Connecticut, three of them are right here. Rowayton and Calf Pasture in Norwalk, Silver Sands in Milford. The water at those beaches both scored A pluses. We be 108.

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2: They say the holy water's watered down, and this town's lost its faith. Our colors will fade eventually, so if our time is running out, day after day, we'll make the mundane our masterpiece. Oh my, my, oh my, my love, I take one look at you, you're taking me out.

We should be getting a new song from Alex Warren very, very soon, because according to rumors on the internet, this could be the song of the summer. It's a new one coming out called Passenger, and we'll be able to hear that one live along with Ordinary and all of his songs. He's headlining Madison Square Garden for the very first time this summer, July 15th, Weeby 108.

0: I can't believe we are now less than 48 hours away from the Weeby 108 summer blast off. It's like May is just really flying by. Memorial Day weekend is going to be here, and you can join me, Alan Lamberti, live at Blackbird's Nest in Stratford. It all kicks off at 3. The whole crew is going to be there. We've got tickets to see Charlie Puth Saturday night at Mohegan Sun. We'll give them to you right then and there, so then you can enjoy the rest of your Memorial Day weekend. We'll have live music from the What Up Funk Band. We're going to have a lot of surprises, and it all kicks off at 3 o'clock Friday.
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23: 84 eastbound accident exit 6 at the on-ramp, lower Fairfield County, 95 north, over an hour from Greenwich through Fairfield. Lower Parkway is the way to go. 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Weeby 108, Center for Cancer Care, Griffin Hospital Traffic.
24: Overnight tonight, we'll have some showers and thunderstorms, and then things really start to cool off tonight as we drop down into the mid-50s. A few showers for the morning, then a mostly cloudy day. We might get some clearing for the afternoon. The humidity drops, though, with highs near 70. At Reynolds Farms Nursery in Norwalk, temperature 84 in Trumbull. 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

if you are staying local this summer, but you still want to hit up the beach, I would recommend Rowayton and Calf Pasture in Norwalk, as well as Silver Sands in Milford. And I don't just mean the beach, the sand. I mean go into the water, because all three just scored A-pluses in quality water control across Connecticut. We be 108.

0: 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Dan Perkins Subaru, We Be Wellness with Alan Lamberti.
1: You know, exercise is good to lower your blood pressure, but the motivation to work out can sometimes be just so difficult. So take a bath instead. You'll find a lot of the same benefits in a hot bath as low-intensity aerobics. After a couple of minutes, your heart rate rises, you start to feel hot. It's really similar to the effects that you get from walking or jogging or even cycling. The effects between exercise and a hot bath mimics each other in blood flow, blood pressure, and glucose levels. 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So while it does mimic the aerobic activity, it should not be used in place of regular exercise. However, the hot baths are great after you do work out because it really helps to reduce inflammation and it helps your muscles recover much faster.
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14: 95 northbound, hour and 15, Greenwich to Bridgeport. The Parkway northbound is slightly better. New Haven, 95 south, lots of extra cars through Long Wharf into West Haven. On the Wilbur Cross southbound, we have an accident reported. Exit 52 at the off-ramp, and on 84 eastbound, residual delays in Danbury from an earlier problem that's been cleared. 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
1: Throughout the night tonight, expect some showers and thunderstorms to happen. Things are going to cool off overnight, though. We'll drop down into the mid-50s. A few showers light in the morning, especially along the shoreline, but then the rest of the day becomes cloudy, and then we might even get some clearing for the late afternoon. Things are going to be a much cooler and less humid with highs near 70. The Reynolds Farms Nursery in Norwalk. Temperature is 82 in Derby. 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

Well, Pink is hosting the Tony Awards this year. It's going to be June 7th at Radio City Music Hall. And I thought it was a weird choice until I read a little bit more about it. And two musicals feature her songs, Anne Juliet and Moulin Rouge. Ruby 108. Makes sense.

It's time to feel good. You and I stargazing. And relax. So kiss me. With Connecticut's best music variety. WeeBee 108.

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We've got gutters and gutter guards from CMW Roofing and Siding in Monroe. Normally it's $2,000, but you can bid on it right now for half that, $1,000. Check it out. She said it's

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18: 95 for the Parkway, over an hour from Greenwich through Trumbull and Bridgeport. 95 South, jamming through the Long Wharf, and you're on the brakes again through Orange and Milford. 84 eastbound, heavy congestion through Danbury. 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Weeby 108, Center for Cancer Care, Griffin Hospital Traffic.
19: We have showers and thunderstorms until about midnight tonight, and some could really pack a punch. It's going to be cool, though. Afterwards, we'll drop down to the mid-50s. Tomorrow, we've got some showers possible for the morning along the shoreline. The rest of the day, cloudy with some partial clearing as the day goes on, and things remain cooler, less humid, with highs near 70. At Reynolds Farms, Nursery in Norwalk, temperature is 80 in Fairfield.

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song that was originally written with Rod Stewart in mind, and then it was offered to Tina Turner, who turned it down. But then once Olivia Newton-John recorded and released Physical, she had not just a number one song, but the biggest song of an entire decade, a run that began this day in the Weeby 1080s in 1981.

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0: guys, this weekend is Memorial Day, and that brings the Big Y Weeby 108 Days of Summer back to Fairfield County as we hit up the fairs and the festivals and the parades and the beaches and so much more. And it all kicks off with me, Alan Lamberti, broadcasting live from Blackbird's Nest in Stratford, starting at 3 for the Weeby 108 Summer Blast-Off. And then we keep things going Monday. The weather's looking good for Monday for the Derby Shelton Memorial Day Parade.
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8: Route 8 southbound, construction underway in Ansonia and Shelton. On 95 over the Parkway northbound, at least an hour from Greenwich through Trumbull and Bridgeport. 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
0: Overnight tonight, we'll deal with some showers and some thunderstorms, and then things start to cool off and the heat wave breaks. We'll drop down into the mid-50s overnight tonight. Tomorrow, a few showers along the shoreline for the morning. The rest of the day becomes cloudy. We might get some clearing for the afternoon, but things are going to be much cooler and a lot less humid. Highs near 70. The Reynolds Farms Nursery in Norwalk, temperature 76 in Milford.

0: 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It's Intelligence for Your Life, your new and improved life in 2 minutes or less. My name is John Tesh, and let's talk about the latest Gen Z hobby. It's browsing estate sales. Thanks to the boomer stuff avalanche in which boomers are downsizing and selling the things they've accumulated over the years, interest in estate sales is on the rise. There are now thousands of posts on TikTok and Instagram with the hashtag estate sale, with tips and preview sales and people showing off their finds. Even the site estatesales.net is seeing a lot more younger visitors. For Gen Z, estate sales are a way to slow down, touch grass, and live more intentionally. They're foregoing fast fashion and cheap furniture in favor of high-quality finds for a fraction of the cost. While vintage clothing and collectibles are Gen Z favorites, they're also on the hunt for Art Deco furniture, including bar cabinets and light fixtures, antique jewelry, especially large brooches, quirky serving items like vintage caviar trays and oyster plates. Even spice jars from the 1980s are sought after. Please don't tell me the 1980s are now considered vintage. Oh my goodness.
1: Intelligence for your life.
0: And coming up, what's the secret to being seen as more professional and productive at work? It all starts before you even clock in. I'll tell you how a simple transition ritual could totally remake your day.

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1: So these days, millions of people are turning to AI tools like ChatGPT and Claude for health advice. In fact, a new survey from the West Health Gallup Center finds about 1 in 4 adults has used AI for health guidance. But here's the important part. An estimated 15 million North Americans say something AI told them led them to skip seeing a doctor entirely. That's even though most people say they don't trust it. Only about 4% of users say they strongly trust AI's health information, but millions of people are basing their healthcare decisions on it anyway. So why are we relying on it? Because it's free. Of the people who skip the doctor, most say they turn to AI to avoid paying for a visit. Doctors say AI can be helpful for general information, but it's not a replacement for professional care, especially since about 10% of users report getting advice they believe was unsafe. And these are the most common health topics people talk to AI about: nutrition and exercise, physical symptoms, medication side effects, and mental health concerns. But the bottom line is, AI is changing how we approach healthcare, but maybe not for the better.
2: Intelligence for your life.
0: And coming up, time to help us protect you. I'll share the latest way thieves are trying to steal your money. This one involves what you do at the ATM. It's known as the tap and glue scam. I'll fill you in on it next.
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1: All right, this is important. Here's the scenario. You walk up to a row of ATMs and see that one has a piece of cardboard jammed inside the card reader. And just as you notice that, a seemingly friendly stranger at another machine says, "Oh, go ahead. It'll still work if you just tap your card." What should you do? According to Kevin Coffey, a former LAPD officer and travel risk consultant, your best bet is to walk away or risk becoming a victim of the new tap and glue scam. The name comes from the fact that most bank cards these days let you access your account with a tap reader instead of sliding your card inside a machine. And to make sure you tap, thieves will often make it impossible for you to use your card any other way by either jamming or gluing the card slot shut. Thus, tap and glue. Problem here is, once you tap and access your account at an ATM, your account is going to stay open until you manually log out or walk far enough away that the machine's tap reader no longer works. So Coffey says tap and glue scammers, they typically work in teams. Ready? One person distracts you with friendly conversation. The other accesses your still open account and steals your money. Banks have been reporting more complaints of this tap and glue scam. It's why Coffey says, if something doesn't look or feel right at the ATM, you walk away. Hey, Google, play Weeby 108. You'll find me, John Tesh, with intelligence for your life.

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1: You know, I've gotten to that point, Gib, where people at the hospital, I say, when was the last time you had a fall? And I say, I 2 weeks ago. Falls are now the leading cause of injury, death for Americans over 65.
0: Yeah.
1: Not car accidents, not heart attacks, falls. Researchers figured out why so many prevention programs aren't working. A study in Frontiers in Aging discovered that chronic pain literally rewires our brain's balance system. The part of your mind that keeps you upright is being drained every single day by pain that you have learned to ignore.
0: But here's the deal. Pain is stress, right? If you're in pain chronically, you're in stress chronically. And stress is terrible for your nervous system. It's bad for your health overall, but it's particularly bad for your neurological health. And that means that your brain is going to start to deteriorate right inside of your skull because you are under that sort of chronic stress all the time. It's why you need to manage your pain if you want to live a longer, healthier life. We know that it's true. I would also add into that that people are probably driving less because there's less stigma in taking Ubers than there used to be in taking cabs everywhere. Yeah. And on top of that, we're staring at our phones. So we're falling down more and we don't have the leg strength to catch ourselves if we start to fall.
1: Yeah. But I've heard people say before, doctors say before that pain shrinks our brain.
0: It does. Basically. It ruins it, it just absolutely starts killing neurons.
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